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19: 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Because in this economy in these days, even my cost at $1,200 is a lot of money to most people, to me. That's the biggest reason. And then other reasons, environmental factors. People also don't want to be put in a box and buried into a ground, believe it or not.
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1: 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And that's just what I want people to leave with. 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

0: longest of all of New York's glacial Finger Lakes. And with a depth of 435 feet, it's one of the deepest lakes in North America. 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
1: Country weather.
2: Tonight, partly cloudy, low 60. Wednesday, a mix of sun and clouds, the 5-degree guarantee, 85. Wednesday night, partly cloudy, low 64. And for Thursday, partly sunny and warm with late-day thunderstorms, high 88. For your complete First 20 forecast, tune to WENY News. I'm Chief Meteorologist Joe Barris.
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0: 7-11-21. The formation of Tompkins County. I'm Joe Salzo, and this is a moment of 607 history. What we now know is Tompkins County was formed in April 1817 after Cayuga County was divided in 1804. The county derived its name from Daniel Tompkins, the former governor of New York from 1807 to 1817. Tompkins would later serve as vice president to President James Monroe from 1817 to 1825. Modern-day Tompkins County is now home to over 105,000 people, the vast majority of which live in the city of Ithaca, whose population, according to the 2020 U.S. Census, is more than double the villages of Cayuga Heights, Lansing, Groton, Dryden, Trumansburg, and Freeville combined. I'm Joe Salzone, and that's been a moment of 607 history from News Talk WHCU.
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0: Live with Blake Shelton up next. Remember his mullet era?
1: My first single came out with a video, and there I was with a mullet. There was a guy in Nashville that had a morning radio show. I'd be in my truck driving, and he would play my song. Oh, there's the worst new mullet in country music, you know. And so I started thinking, well, I got to do something about this. But I was stubborn enough that I thought, I'm not going to let them tell me to cut my mullet, but I will grow out the rest of my hair and just have all long hair, you know. So that way they didn't win. I didn't cut my mullet. I grew the rest of it out to go with it.
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3: Tonight, partly cloudy with patchy fog, low 60. Wednesday, partly sunny and warm, the 5-degree guarantee, 85. Wednesday night, partly cloudy, low 64. And for Thursday, chance for a late-day thunderstorm, high 88. For your first morning forecast, tune to WENY News. I'm Chief Meteorologist Joe Varis.
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13: Well, there's several reasons for that. 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And then other reasons, environmental factors. People also don't want to be put in a box and buried into a ground, believe it or not.
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0: John Morgan, Kid, myself, Country Nights Live with Riley Green up next. Remember him and Kevin James singing together?
1: 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I'm falling all the way apart, because hell, I might still love you. 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Kevin James in the house, baby.
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20: Tonight, partly cloudy, low 60. Wednesday, a mix of sun and clouds, the 5-degree guarantee, 85. Wednesday night, partly cloudy, low 64. And for Thursday, partly sunny and warm with late-day thunderstorms, high 88. For your complete first 20 forecast, tune to WENY News. I'm Chief Meteorologist Joe Barris.
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9: 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A wartime leader. I'm Joe Salzone, and this is a moment of 607 history. The hardest and bloodiest years of the American Revolution happened in New York. One leader of the war was Philip Schuyler. He served as a major general of the Continental Army beginning in June 1775 after a stint in the Continental Congress. After the war, Schuyler later served as a New York State Senator, then a U.S. Senator representing the Empire State. His second-born daughter, Elizabeth, would marry
11: Alexander Hamilton,
9: the first Secretary of the U.S. Treasury and subject of a worldwide famous musical. Both the town of Schuyler and Schuyler County are named in tribute to Philip Schuyler. I'm Joe Salzone, and that's been a moment of 607 history from News Talk WHCU.
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13: Q Country Weather.
14: Tonight, partly cloudy with patchy fog, low 60. Wednesday, partly sunny and warm, the 5-degree guarantee, 85. Wednesday night, partly cloudy, low 64. And for Thursday, chance for a late-day thunderstorm, high 88. For your complete first morning forecast, tune to WENY News. I'm Chief Meteorologist Joe Barris.
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3: Happy Wednesday, everybody. Halfway through the work week, I'm your host, Granger Smith. America's favorite radio program right now, After Midnight, because of you. And this is show number 1643 in a row. Got a bunch of good country music to play for you. I got some good news. Hang tight, I'll read that for you. And then I got some Nashville news. Ann Hudson going to read you some stories about your favorite stars out there in Nashville and what they're up to these days. All this here in hour number one, but I'm with you till the sun comes up. Keep it right here. It's After Midnight.

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1: Sarah Dill and Cade Wessel's love story began on the first day of sixth grade in Bradenton, Florida, evolving from a friendship to dating during their senior year of high school. Cade's senior yearbook quote was, $20 at Mary Sarah Dill, showing how certain he was about their future together. Although they went to different colleges, they stayed committed to one another

0: And then earlier this year, Cade's prediction came true when he finally married Sarah. The famous yearbook quote played a big part of their celebration, and their wedding photographer captured the moment. Cade's friend handed him a $20 bill for winning the bet.
1: And that is good news.
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0: This is interesting. I don't know what this is about to say, but we're about to get into it. What should we avoid when worshiping God? I'm 15 years old. For a while, I've had a strong desire to play an instrument and possibly be part of a worship team at my church since I love singing. How can I have the right motives? How can I be part of a worship team but not steal his, quote, show? Let me give you a really strong warning. I was once 15 and really into this kind of stuff, really into God, doing a lot of like church camps type stuff, and I drifted. It's definitely possible as the distractions that come and life expands and your world gets bigger and bigger and bigger and your responsibilities get greater, we have a tendency to drift away from that. So remember this and remember these questions that you're asking at 15 and just how special it is.
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1: Oh, I love good success stories, and Josh Ross is having one right now. 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Well, it's definitely been fun seeing what different country stars did over the holiday. Megan Maroney spent part of the weekend sharing photos. She was at the beach getaway while she's on a short break from her Cloud 9 tour. 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
7: 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Why do you think that is?
8: Well, there's several reasons for that. The biggest reason is cost. Traditional funerals are kind of out of control, looking $15,000, $20,000. When I worked for other funeral homes, I kind of saw the trend moving to cremation, and that's why I started this service. So you could still have a spectacular service without costing several thousand dollars. Because in this economy in these days, even my cost at $1,200 is a lot of money to most people, to me. That's the biggest reason. And then other reasons, environmental factors. People also don't want to be put in a box and buried into a ground, believe it or not.
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6: Skies mostly clear overnight tonight with lows right around 60. For later today, mostly sunny with highs much warmer, close to 90. And for Thursday, there is a slight chance of showers and thunderstorms for the afternoon. Otherwise, mostly sunny and hot, highs in the lower 90s.
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11: 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Maybe tomorrow will be better. Can I call you then?
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0: to what I sat on little Santa's lap as a little kid, and I didn't understand. If I couldn't think of something to ask what I want for Christmas, Santa said, how about peace on earth? I think that is the answer. Only question is, how do we get there? But if we start there, that's what needs to be implemented. Thank you, Granger. Have a wonderful night.
1: All right, thanks for the call. Yeah, that phrase, peace on earth, actually comes from the Bible. And it comes when the angels know who the baby is that was born in the manger. However, as we look towards these answers, equality, you know, should the answer to equality be we erase ethnicity? We no longer see color, as some people say. Is that the right answer, to erase who we are so that we could all be the same? That's a good question to think about, right? Because sometimes people will jump the gun on that and say, yeah, I don't want to see any differences in people. But isn't that part of the beauty of who we are? Aren't the differences what makes the meadow of wildflowers beautiful? Is the differences not what's exactly the same? Is a sunset beautiful because of one color throughout the sunset? Or is a sky incredible because it has one cloud the same everywhere, or because of the variety? Interesting thought. 866-607-8383. Call me.
2: 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Just call and leave a message at 866-607-8383. Come be a part of After Midnight with Granger Smith.
1: Hey, Granger Smith here. 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

My buddy, Earl Dibbles Jr., sometimes he moonlights as a country boy private investigator. He likes to track down dumb criminals and share their stories with us. He'll be here next with a good one.

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1: I'm Earl Dibbles Jr. I'm a country boy. I'm an honest boy, too, and crime don't pay. I got a story to prove it. A Russian state news agency reported that a drunk man tried to break into the mausoleum at a Red Square yesterday just to try and steal the embalmed body of Vladimir Lenin. Yeah, that was the founder of the Soviet Union. That drunk fella was arrested at the entrance. Man, that guy's dumb.
0: Thanks for staying up with us here on After Midnight with Granger Smith.
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6: Country weather.
7: Skies mostly clear overnight tonight with lows right around 60. For later today, mostly sunny with highs much warmer, close to 90. And for Thursday, there is a slight chance of showers and thunderstorms for the afternoon. Otherwise, mostly sunny and hot, highs in the lower 90s.
6: Q Country.
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9: But Granger, with music, you could have reached so many more people. I say, well, then then comes in the name of this podcast, right? 99.41. And we used to think about this a long time ago, Tyler. We would be with a band, and we'd be in a production meeting, and we would think about this way in music. We would pray before a show that we would be able to impact the one. We would forget about the thousands, and we would impact the one, because we knew that that's what mattered. And we didn't know, you know, theologically as much what that meant, but we felt in our soul that it would be the one person that mattered. And so that's kind of where we are with this podcast. And so we've told ourselves that no matter the views we get or the listens, because we're inevitably going to go and look and see, like, how's the podcast doing? How many people are looking at it? And we've decided as we started this that will not matter to us. We will seek the one and equip the 99 to do the same.
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1: All right, if you love country music, you love the Caribbean, you love going on a cruise, I want to remind you that Granger and I are going on the Top Shelf Country Cruise, and we want you to go with us. It's not until March. This sounds like an advertisement, but it's absolutely not. I legitimately want to meet you and hang out with you in real life, and so does Granger. So March 7th through the 14th, we'll be taking off from Tampa, going to Key West, Cozumel, Tampa, just all around there, all right? So you should come. Top Shelf Country Cruise. Riley Green's going to be on it with us. Chris Young, Lauren Elena, Randy Houser. I mean, the list goes on and on. You can check it out. TopShelfCountryCruise.com. It's going to be so fun. Well, it's definitely been fun seeing what different country stars did over the holiday. Megan Maroney spent part of the weekend sharing photos. She was at the beach getaway while she's on a short break from her Cloud 9 tour. You can check out all the pictures and other things the stars did over the holiday weekend at AfterMidnight.com.
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10: Skies mostly clear overnight tonight with lows right around 60. For later today, mostly sunny with highs much warmer, close to 90. And for Thursday, there is a slight chance of showers and thunderstorms for the afternoon. Otherwise, mostly sunny and hot, highs in the lower 90s.
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13: Well, there's several reasons for that. The biggest reason is cost. Traditional funerals are kind of out of control, looking $15,000, $20,000. When I worked for other funeral homes, I kind of saw the trend moving to cremation, and that's why I started this service. So you could still have a spectacular service without costing several thousand dollars. Because in this economy in these days, even my cost at $1,200 is a lot of money to most people, to me. That's the biggest reason. And then other reasons, environmental factors. People also don't want to be put in a box and buried into a ground, believe it or not.
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3: Q Country Weather.
4: Skies mostly clear overnight tonight with lows right around 60. For later today, mostly sunny with highs much warmer, close to 90. And for Thursday, there is a slight chance of showers and thunderstorms for the afternoon. Otherwise, mostly sunny and hot, highs in the lower 90s.
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7: Like Chris Stapleton starts to back out of music and you go, hang on a second. You know, the Lord has blessed you in a way that's beyond anybody else that sings. You can't make that same argument with me. And to Tyler's point, I think that's why music never defined us. We were different in that way. We were more about growing together as a brand and finding different ways and different talents to engage people. And I think anytime you have this kind of discussion, it always leads back to like the comment, Ant-Man, of someone saying, but Granger, you left music, you could have reached so many more people. 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In fact, he doesn't need anybody to reach more people. 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
3: 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Why do you think that is?
4: Well, there's several reasons for that. The biggest reason is cost. Traditional funerals are kind of out of control, looking $15,000, $20,000. When I worked for other funeral homes, I kind of saw the trend moving to cremation, and that's why I started this service. So you could still have a spectacular service without costing several thousand dollars. Because in this economy in these days, even my cost at $1,200 is a lot of money to most people, to me. That's the biggest reason. And then other reasons, environmental factors. People also don't want to be put in a box and buried into a ground, believe it or not.
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9: 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And I knew that going in, even though I tried as hard as I could intellectually to make that book the silver bullet. But I realized that only God opens eyes. Sometimes we don't have ears to hear or eyes to see. Heather, I fully believed at the time that you wrote this email and the time that you read Like a River, you haven't had eyes to see. But what you missed in the book was the answer to your question. How do I make the past trauma thoughts go away? How do I put more positives into my life than negatives? And maybe that'll make them go away. And the answer is like this. We were all born sinners since the beginning of humanity, and we have rebelled against our Creator, a God that made us, that gave us hope and a life and a plan and peace. The only thing we deserve from that is banishment from the kingdom. God, knowing that we're doomed, entered humanity in the flesh himself to redeem it for himself.
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2: Well, well, well. 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I will tell you about that coming up in a second. Also, Amy's got an awkward airport story. It's Toby Keith's birthday today, so we'll do a little tribute to Toby Keith. All that. Got a big show. Glad you guys are here. All right, let's go.
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6: Good morning, I'm Joe Salzone. In the town of Lansing, the debate is growing over a data center. Tompkins County Legislator Mike Sigler tells us it's a conversation happening all over the country. The planning board in Lansing is now reviewing a proposal from TerraWulf, who wants to build a data center at a former power plant site. IPD investigating the death of an Ithaca man. Police say 52-year-old Anthony Ziegler was found unresponsive early Tuesday morning on a bus from New York City. Ziegler was declared dead at Cayuga Medical Center, a cause of death not yet determined. A road in Groton is closed. Crews replacing a crossing pipe on Old Peruville Road. That's closed between Route 38 and Peruville Road. The work should wrap up around 4:30 today. Local news matters. For News Talk WHCU, I'm Joe Salzone reporting.
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2: Q Country Weather.
3: Today, a mix of sun and clouds. The 5-degree guarantee, 85. Tonight, partly cloudy, low 64. Thursday, warm and humid with a slight chance for a thunderstorm, high 88. And on Friday, showers and thunderstorms likely, high 80. For your complete first 20 forecast, tune to WENY News. I'm Chief Meteorologist Joe Ferris.
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4: Good morning, I'm Joe Salzone. The city of Ithaca considering adoption of a new policy. A proposed resolution would make the Common Council more involved with IPD grant applications. Specifically, the policy would make police provide details on tactical equipment and how that equipment would fit the city's public safety priorities. In April, some members of the council voiced concerns about IPD receiving ballistic shields, helmets, and other de-escalation gear. The Common Council meets 6 o'clock tonight at Ithaca City Hall. A Tompkins County department getting ready to make a long-awaited move. The Office for the Aging will begin serving clients from its new location near the airport July 20th. The county bought the property on Dutch Mill Road last August to temporarily house 2 departments during the construction of the Center of Government in Ithaca. I'm Joe Salzone.
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9: 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Here's Ryan, Nathan, and Elizabeth talking about the road to competition.
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16: Q Country Weather.
17: Today, partly sunny and warm. The 5-degree guarantee, 85. Tonight, partly cloudy, low 64. Thursday, partly sunny and warm with a late-day thunderstorm possible, high 88. And on Friday, scattered showers and thunderstorms, high 80. For your complete First 20 forecast, tune to WENY News. I'm Chief Meteorologist Joe Barris.
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19: You know, you hear about songwriters write, you know, great songs, or you hear these stories about these great songs that were written, and you're like, oh, man, I wrote it. Like David Lee Murphy wrote Dust on the Bottle in, like, 20 minutes at his kitchen table or something. And I wrote that song in, like, 15 minutes at 9 o'clock in the morning, dead sober on, like, a Tuesday. Just that was a little, you just wait on those moments as a songwriter.
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2: Good morning, I'm Joe Salzone. In the town of Lansing, the debate is growing over a data center. Tompkins County Legislator Mike Sigler tells us it's a conversation happening all over the country. The planning board in Lansing is now reviewing a proposal from TerraWulf, who wants to build a data center at a former power plant site. IPD investigating the death of an Ithaca man. Police say 52-year-old Anthony Ziegler was found unresponsive early Tuesday morning on a bus from New York City. Ziegler was declared dead at Cayuga Medical Center, a cause of death not yet determined. A road in Groton is closed. Crews replacing a crossing pipe on Old Peruville Road. That's closed between Route 38 and Peruville Road. The work should wrap up around 4:30 today. Local news matters. For Newstalk WHCU, I'm Joe Salzone reporting.
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10: 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Why do you think that is?
11: Well, there's several reasons for that. 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And then other reasons, environmental factors. People also don't want to be put in a box and buried into a ground, believe it or not.
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1: Q Country Weather.
2: Today, a mix of sun and clouds, the 5-degree guarantee 85. Tonight, partly cloudy, low 64. Thursday, warm and humid with a slight chance for a thunderstorm, high 88. And on Friday, showers and thunderstorms likely, high 80. For your complete First 20 forecast, tune to WENY News. I'm Chief Meteorologist Joe Barrett.
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1: He was given just a 10% chance of surviving as a baby. What happened next is incredible. Eddie has the story. 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
4: Good morning, I'm Joe Salzone. The city of Ithaca considering adoption of a new policy. A proposed resolution would make the Common Council more involved with IPD grant applications. Specifically, the policy would make police provide details on tactical equipment and how that equipment would fit the city's public safety priorities. In April, some members of the council voiced concerns about IPD receiving ballistic shields, helmets, and other de-escalation gear. The Common Council meets 6 o'clock tonight at Ithaca City Hall. A Tompkins County department getting ready to make a long-awaited move. The Office for the Aging will begin serving clients from its new location near the airport July 20th. The county bought the property on Dutch Mill Road last August to temporarily house two departments during the construction of the Center of Government in Ithaca. I'm Joe Salzone.
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12: 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Why do you think that is?
13: Well, there's several reasons for that. The biggest

0: reason is cost. Traditional funerals are kind of out of control, looking $15,000, $20,000. When I worked for other funeral homes, I kind of saw the trend moving to cremation, and that's why I started this service. So you could still have a spectacular service without costing several thousand dollars. Because in this economy in these days, even my cost at $1,200 is a lot of money to most people, to me. 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And then other reasons, environmental factors. People also don't want to be put in a box and buried into a ground, believe it or not.
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5: Q Country Weather.
6: Today, partly sunny and warm, the 5-degree guarantee, 85. Tonight, partly cloudy, low 64. Thursday, partly sunny and warm with a late-day thunderstorm possible, high 88. And on Friday, scattered showers and thunderstorms, high 80. For your complete First 20 forecast, tune to WENY News. I'm Chief Meteorologist Joe Barris.

0: Singh is now reviewing a proposal from TerraWulf, who wants to build a data center at a former power plant site. IPD investigating the death of an Ithaca man. Police say 52-year-old Anthony Ziegler was found unresponsive early Tuesday morning on a bus from New York City. Ziegler was declared dead at Cayuga Medical Center, a cause of death not yet determined. A road in Groton is closed. Crews replacing a crossing pipe on Old Peruville Road. That's closed between Route 38 and Peruville Road. The work should wrap up around 4:30 today. Local news matters. For Newstalk WHCU, I'm Joe Salzone reporting.
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5: Q Country Weather.
6: Today, partly sunny and warm. The 5-degree guarantee, 85. Tonight, partly cloudy, low 64. Thursday, partly sunny and warm with a late-day thunderstorm possible, high 88. And on Friday, scattered showers and thunderstorms, high 80. For a complete First 20 forecast, tune to WENY News. I'm Chief Meteorologist Joe Barris.
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10: Okay.
11: Yes!
10: Right.
11: And what did you say?
9: So, there is an episode up now on the Bobbycast of me and John Stamos, a.k.a. Uncle Jesse. AKA, he was on ER for a long time.
11: Oh, right.
9: Yeah, he's done a lot of stuff, but mostly he's just been Uncle Jesse forever.

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1: BBQ Country. I do want to talk about the situation with Amy at the airport. I already know the story, and it's hilarious, so I'm going to let her tell you guys. You were in the Atlanta airport?
13: Yes, and I was on the tram. I already knew that it was starting and stopping abruptly because I'd been on it for a few stops. And this guy comes on with his little boys, and they've got their little luggage, and they're so cute. But I can tell we're about to start, and they're just standing there. And so I looked at one of the little kids, and I was like, hey, grab onto the pole, like, hold on. And then the dad looked at me like, stop talking to my kid. Like,
1: okay.
13: We're good.
14: Yeah, I like it.
1: Okay, let's stop there.
13: Yeah.
1: Amy's not a threatening presence, and she's a female. And she's like, hey, kids, hold on. This could jerk you pretty good.
13: Essentially, the one kid that was standing by me, and there was a pole right by me. So I'm like, here, grab this pole.
1: Oh, what did you say?
14: It's just... like when people do that with my kids, like they just kind of butt in and like, hey, kid, little boy, grab the thing. Like, you don't think I already taught him to do that?
13: But the kid wasn't doing
1: maybe
13: it.
1: Maybe they haven't been on that tram yet. And the kid wasn't doing it.
14: I always get a little defensive. Like, I kind of, that's my job.
13: Okay, Eddie is this dad. Because
1: would you have said something to her?
14: No, but I would have given her the look.
1: And then what did that dad say to you?
13: Oh, he gave me a look. Like, he gave me a look that insinuated, quit talking to my kid, but he didn't tell me verbally. Okay.
1: So... what happens?
13: The tram starts abruptly, and the little kid falls down, and the dad almost falls all the way down. And I felt bad for the kid, but also at the same time, I was like, tried to warn you.
1: Yep.
14: But the little kid didn't listen to you either.
13: Yeah, because his dad was like, come here.
1: Yeah, because his dad was like, don't do what she says.
13: What
1: does she know?
14: She's just a random lady.
13: We're good. And I thought, well, you know, you try to be kind, give people a heads up that the tram is going to take off and you're going to fall. Because I had learned that the hard way myself, sort of, when I got on. The first thing, I mean, my friend and I were on there and we were like, whoa, this is maybe the most abrupt tram I've ever been on. And I tried to give a warning.
1: A little bit. Did it feel good when they fell?
13: Yeah, I mean, it's something.
1: It would have to me too.
13: No, even my friend, we got off. She was like, well, that was awkward because, you know, the dad had to be so embarrassed.
1: I don't want anybody to fall and get hurt. And I don't think they got hurt. But yeah, I'd have laughed. And I would have liked that. I tried to tell you. I wasn't trying to abduct you.
13: No.
1: And also, you're not an if a dude in a trench coat
13: was like, hey, little
1: with his
13: kid,
1: hair slicked back,
13: come grab my pole.
1: What the heck?
15: Whoa.
13: That would be weird.
1: Yes.
14: Yeah, you get punched saying
1: yes,
14: that.
1: Yes, it would.
13: Right? Yes. I was just like, hey, hold on. Yeah.

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3: 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For some patients, though, these medications are not enough to control their asthma. Recently, several new medications known collectively as biologics have been approved for the treatment of moderate to severe asthma. Biologics work to disrupt the pathways that lead to inflammation that causes asthma symptoms. Currently, there are 5 approved biologics for asthma. 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
7: Yeah. Big tour announcement. Garbru just announced he's going on tour. That's what Eddie said. That.
9: Yeah, I had a friend of mine. He's like he's a Mexican guy. Yeah. He used to call him Garbru.
7: So Garbru going back on tour.
10: Going on tour.
7: Yeah. Garth Brooks is going back out. And you know what? I think he's the real one of the day. Sometimes I look for the real one of the day. He's the real one of the day because all tickets are going to be the exact same price, $154. Now, man, some tickets are way more expensive than that. But that ticket is the price, and there's no more expensive ones. There's no cheaper.
9: Awesome.
7: That's across the board.
10: So floor to...
7: You just got
10: to
7: get them, yeah.
10: See,
9: that's so cool.
10: Yeah.
11: It's great.
10: Wow.
7: So, the real one of the day, Garbru.
9: Garbru. And I heard it's an arena tour, right?
10: Yeah.
9: Like,
10: yes.
9: Not even stadiums.
7: And, because he can sell stadiums, for sure, but he's going to do arenas, which is even cooler, because when you're in the arena, he makes it seem like every single person matters. And he makes it seem like even if he doesn't, he's making out with you. That's how close it feels when Garth Brooks has a show. It's an intimate show, even if it's an arena. I've seen him in stadiums and arenas. They're both cool, but arenas are much cooler because it's inside.
9: Yeah.
7: He has that treadmill thing he does on stage. And Garth Brooks is getting older. But this treadmill, they don't roll out like a Peloton and he runs on it. But there's a belt into
10: the
7: ground.
10: Like at the airport.
7: Yeah, it's on the, and it starts going fast, and he's running on it and singing. It's crazy.
9: It's like he's exercising.
7: I don't even want to do that on this show, and I get a break.

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3: 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For some patients, though, these medications are not enough to control their asthma. Recently, several new medications known collectively as biologics have been approved for the treatment of moderate to severe asthma. Biologics work to disrupt the pathways that lead to inflammation that causes asthma symptoms. Currently, there are 5 approved biologics for asthma. 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Biologics have shown great success in decreasing the frequency of exacerbations and the use of oral steroids. 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
7: Q Country Weather.
8: Today, partly sunny and warm. The 5-degree guarantee, 85. Tonight, partly cloudy, low 64. Thursday, partly sunny and warm with a late-day thunderstorm possible, high 88. And on Friday, scattered showers and thunderstorms, high 80. For your complete first 20 forecast, tune to WENY News. I'm Chief Meteorologist Joe Barris.

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93.7 Q Country, top of the 10 o'clock hour on a beautiful, sunny Wednesday, halfway through the week. And hopefully you're enjoying it. Some beautiful weather this week. Here comes Jason Aldean. It keeps going. Don't tell on me. Wait, you're on Q.

It's Justin on Q Country. That's Luke Combs with Cold As You here on Q. And today is National Be a Kid Again Day. It was founded in 1990 by the guy who founded Atari. And the idea is simple. Drop the serious stuff and just play. So if you could drop all your adult responsibilities right now and do one thing you loved as a 10-year-old, what would you be doing? Mine is playing in Little League. Which, you know what? I could just join the rec softball league. Like, it's not that hard as an adult to go play sports. So maybe I'll do that this summer. Let's keep it going with George Burge. Here's Ride, Ride, Ride.

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0: It's Justin IQ Country, a beautiful day in the Finger Lakes, and, well, a beautiful day for this family of ducks who were saved in the city of Cortland. On June 5th, 4th Ward alderperson Patricia Lane says she received a call from a neighbor after they discovered a distraught mother duck sitting on a grate near Newbig Hall in the SUNY Cortland campus. The duck's offspring, the little ducklings, had fallen through the grate, which I'm always afraid is going to happen. Those ducklings have no idea where they're going. They're just following the mom. Well, Lane phoned Mayor Scott Steve, who responded to the scene and called the Cortland Fire Department. I like that the mayor had to show up and then call the fire department. Like, all hands on deck for the situation. They showed up and removed the grate and recovered the ducklings. There's a photo of them in a bucket, safe and sound. You can read more about this and see pictures at 607newsnow.com. And actually, Mayor Steve added that it was the second duck rescue in that week for the crew on duty. The city hopes to plan some kind of recognition for their efforts, which I hope they do.
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I'm 103.7 Q Country. A beautiful weather day here in the Finger Lakes, so make the most of it. Go see some live music out in Newfield. The Ithaca Bottom Boys performing at 6 p.m. in Mill Park. They released a self-titled album back in 2018. Tonight's concert is free and open to the public. Again, 6 p.m. at Mill Park. It's going to be some nice weather. You can check out a full list of great events and live music at 607newsnow.com.

0: It's Justin on 103.7 Q Country. That's a new song from Jelly Roll, Hands Up. And if you want to hear all the new music coming out of Nashville every single week, tune into Music City Now right here on Q Country every Saturday from 6 to 7 p.m.
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3: Q Country Weather.
4: Partly sunny and warmer Wednesday with a 5-degree guarantee of 85. Fair skies tonight, mild with a low 64. Partly sunny and warm, as well as humid, with isolated thunderstorms starting late in the day. For your complete first warning forecast, tune in to WENY News. I'm meteorologist Catherine Schwong.

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miles on it. Putting some miles on it here on 103.7 Q Country. Kane Brown taking us through the top of the 11 o'clock hour. And let's keep putting those miles on with Zach John King. Here's Get the Drinking.

0: song.
1: Darius Rucker comeback song here on Q Country. And the next time I come back, I'll have a world record roundup for you. This one is local. Southern Tier world record has been broken. So stick around for that.

0: We just made the Guinness Book of World Records.
1: That's right. It's time for your World Record Roundup here on Q Country. And today I'm talking about someone in the Southern Tier, a strongman. Bill Clark broke a 30-year-old world record at a Morabito event, tearing 45 DEXA cards in 1 minute during his 27th and final world record attempt. To break the existing record, Clark needed to tear 27 or more DEXA cards in 1 minute. He surpassed that, finishing with 45 DEX torn, nearly double that previous record of 26. He's a 26-time world record holder entering the attempt. He previously set the mark of 22 DEX torn in 30 seconds earlier this year. This time he did it during a Binghamton Rumble Ponies game, and you can actually watch the players in the video like standing and watching in awe. So this guy's hands are just insanely strong. I don't know, does he do like finger exercises? I mean, think about the thickness of a deck of cards. To rip that in just one tear, all those cards, that's insane.
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It's Justin on Q Country, and if you love the thrift, well, good news. A new thrift store is opening in the city of Cortland. Goodwill is preparing to move into Riverside Plaza. Grand opening date set for Friday, July 17th at 9 a.m. The first 100 shoppers in line, 16 or older, will get a $10 gift card to the Goodwill. So check that out on Friday, July 17th, new Goodwill moving to Riverside Plaza in Cortland.

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It's Justin on Q Country, and Taylor Swift's wedding went down on Friday. And, well, we don't know really what happened because there's no photos and no information. Everybody signed NDAs at the Madison Square Garden event. But there is a rumor that she had a 25-foot train on her wedding dress. Like, I don't know. Why can't we just see the dress? I feel like people want to know what it looked like. Well, regardless, congratulations to her. Here she is with a new song, I Knew It, I Knew You. We're here on Q.

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11: Q Country Weather.
12: Partly sunny for your Wednesday with warmer conditions. Your 5-degree guarantee, 85. Partly cloudy tonight and mild as temperatures fall back to the mid-60s. For your complete first warning forecast, tune in to WENY News. I'm meteorologist Catherine Schwamm.

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Drew Baldwin, she's somebody's daughter here on 103.7 Q Country. And this weekend, I had an afternoon to myself, and I decided to go get an ice cream by myself. Which at first I was like, is it weird that I'm a grown man just going out and getting an ice cream cone, sitting on a bench, eating it alone? No, it's the little things in life that count, and we need to enjoy every second of our lives. And today's actually National Be a Kid Again Day, and what's more inner child than going to get an ice cream cone? So my advice, go treat yourself to some ice cream today.

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0: It's Justin on 103.7 Q Country. Have you ever had a pest in your home? I am like a bat magnet. I've had 5 bats in my home in the past 5 years. If you were keeping track, that's about a year. So I am all up to date on my rabies shots, which is a good thing because if you get rabies and symptoms start to show, you're pretty much dead. So be careful. Don't mess around with rabies. And this family in California, they're not messing around. They're suing the Nugget Hotel Casino in Nevada for negligence after they found a live bat in their hotel room. The group of 7 adults, 4 children said the wild animal completely spoiled their vacation. I mean, it might spoil your day. Seems a bit excessive. They're asking for $15,000 in damages because of the stress. I mean, seeing a bat in your room is stressful, but just like, it's not your house. Just go get the hotel manager or somebody who works there and be like, take care of this. In their defense, though, the hotel got the bat and then released it before it could be tested for rabies. So the family all had to go get rabies shots, which is not fun. But is that worth $15,000 in damages? I don't know. I guess get that bag. If you had a bad run-in with a bat or rabies, let's talk about it.
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1: The names are in. 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Here's Ryan, Nathan, and Elizabeth talking about the road to competition.
2: 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I'm a senior here at TST BOCES, and I'm in the heavy equipment program.
3: 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I'm a senior from Dryden, and I'm also in the heavy equipment program.
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3: The contest we competed in was Occupational Health and Safety Portfolio and Presentation. 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

Kane Brown, I could feel it here on cue, and I could feel my skin radiating heat. I swear I put on sunscreen this weekend, but I still got a sunburn. But to me, that just shows that you had a good time celebrating the 4th of July. Let's keep it going with Corey Kent. Here's Rocky Mountain Low.

It's Justin on Q Country. That's Sam Hunt with Country House. And if you're leaving your country house and, well, leaving the Finger Lakes altogether, don't leave us behind. Download the Q Country app and Street Mart Station anywhere you go for free right from your smartphone. Here comes Parker McCollum to keep us moving. It's killing me. It's new to Q.

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7: Q Country Weather.
8: Partly sunny and warmer Wednesday with a 5-degree guarantee of 85. Fair skies tonight, mild with a low 64. Partly sunny and warm, as well as humid, with isolated thunderstorms starting late in the day. For your complete first warning forecast, tune in to WENY News. I'm meteorologist Catherine Chuang.

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Jelly Roll with Liar here on Q Country, and the truth is, it's at the top of the 1 o'clock hour. The sun is shining. It's a beautiful day in the Finger Lakes. Let's make the most of it. Keep on carrying on with Kenny Chesney.

Yeah, boy, it's Justin here on Q Country, and another local business here in the Finger Lakes has gotten an award from New York State, the Empire Award. This time has gone to a shop in Dryden, the Corner Brew, which opened back in 2023. I live in that area. I go to the Corner Brew all the time. They have a great BLT wrap. It's so good. Senator Leah Webb came by and gave them the Senate Empire Award, which is the highest award for a small business in New York. So big shout out to the Corner Brew in Dryden. Check them out. Let's keep it going with Ella Langley, I Can't Love You Anymore.

0: It's Justin on 103.7 Q Country. 4th of July weekend is behind us, and well, what's more 4th of July than hot dogs? Yeah, I actually had 3 hot dogs throughout this weekend. Not as many as Joey Chestnut. He successfully defended his title at the 2026 Nathan's Famous Hot Dog Eating Contest. 66 hot dogs and buns in 10 minutes. I could not do that. The victory secured his 18th career win at the annual 4th of July contest in Coney Island. He got a $10,000 prize. Would you just completely destroy your intestines and eat 66 hot dogs for 10 grand? I think I would try. I would try. He's dealing with legal issues, though. He recently pleaded guilty to slapping a man across the face at a late-night visit at an Indiana bar. Who's messing with Joey Chestnut? I don't know what happened, but I'm on his side. He's an American hero, this guy. A judge sentenced him to 180 days of probation in Hamilton County. They also granted him special permission to travel out of the state specifically so he could eat 66 hot dogs on the 4th of July at this competition in Coney Island. How many hot dogs could you eat in 10 minutes? Let's talk about it.
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It's Justin on 103.7 Q Country, and I'm sorry to any U.S. soccer fans. They are officially knocked out of the World Cup following a 4-1 knockout loss to Belgium in Seattle. That's right. I'm never eating a Belgian waffle again. That's all right. We made it pretty far, all things considered. I mean, we're competing against the entire world. And let's be honest, the U.S., do we care that much about soccer? Not as much as, like, Mexico or some of the other countries. So, great job, Team USA. Here comes Ella Langley to be her right here on

Thomas Rhett, half of me here on Q Country. I left my credit card at a bar this weekend. You know, a lot of places, they don't take the card when you open the tab anymore. They just give you the card right back. You know, this is one of the last remaining spots, I won't name them, that takes the card when you open the tab. Give me my card back. I'm forgetful after a few drinks. Speaking of leaving things behind, here's Lainey Wilson, his phone, keys, wallet, right here on Q.

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11: A beautiful day in the Finger Lakes, a mix of sun and clouds, and highs near 85 this afternoon. Partly cloudy tonight, overnight low 65. Warmer tomorrow, humid with a chance of a thunderstorm, highs near 90. Cloudy and cooler Friday with showers and thunderstorms, 80. And sunny this weekend, too, highs near 80.

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Like, how about some live music in Newfield? The Ithaca Bottom Boys performing at Mill Park at 6 p.m. tonight. Let's keep it going with Jason Aldean. Here's Don't Tell on Me.

Down to one in the 2 o'clock hour here on Q Country. And, well, if you're looking for some classic car action, part of West State Street in Ithaca will be shut down this Saturday, for an event all about classic cars. It's the second annual Classic Cruisers Car Show, returning for a full day this Saturday of 10 a.m. to 3 p.m. right downtown in Ithaca. Here comes Hardy with MacArthur right here on Q.

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Scotty McCreary with You Time here on Q Country. And sometimes you need a little You Time. And I mean by yourself, you know? You ever need a day off where you don't want to talk to a single person? I'm an extrovert, but every once in a while I need that. How often do you just need a night alone? Let's talk about it. Here comes Luke Bryan to keep us going on a beautiful, sunny Wednesday. Here's Country and She Knows It.

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Holy moly, summer concert season is here. Some live country music. What a great way to spend your weekend. You can get discounted tickets half off right now at KeyEagleMarketplace.com. Here he is right now. It's somewhere on a beach, Dierks Bentley, right here on Q.

That's Jackson Dean with Heavens to Betsy here on Today's Country, 103.7 Q Country. I'm about to head on out, but before I move on, here's a new one from Kevin Powers on Q. It's Move On.

0: Kevin Bowers, Move On here on Q Country. I'm moving on. My name's Justin. I'll be back tomorrow to get us through that throwback Thursday at 10 a.m. like I always am. Go out and enjoy this beautiful, sunny weather we have in the Finger Lakes today. And stick around. We got Jerry Noah coming in next. He's giving away tickets for the Renaissance Fair out in Sterling, going down all the way from now until August 16th. It's our 50th season, so he'll have two tickets going out later in his show, so stick around for that. More music coming up right here on Q.
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5: Q Country Weather.
6: Partly sunny in the Finger Lakes this afternoon, a high of 85 degrees. Partly cloudy tonight, overnight low 65. Warm and humid tomorrow with a slight chance of a thunderstorm, 90. Cloudy and cooler for Friday, showers and thunderstorms, 80. And beautiful over the weekend, sunshine, highs near 80.

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Well, happy Wednesday. Happy hump day. Jerry Noah here. Coming up on today's show, Morgan Wallen is doubling down on the charts. I'll tell you who's riding shotgun with him. And Luke Combs just made country music history overseas. The number of fans is a little mind-boggling. I'll also share which retro video game just got crowned the greatest of all time. And Parmalee, they come to Tioga Downs next week on July 16th. I'm giving away tickets later in the show, early in the 4 o'clock hour. And the man himself, Morgan Wallen, keeps it going now. Here's Don't We?

seen a big Montana sky. Driven up and down the coast a few times. London, Paris, paradise. But ain't got much memory of the scenes. Come to think, I missed them all. And damn,

Chase Rice, Eyes on You, 103.7 Q Country. Well, are you looking to get out of the house this weekend? If so, there's a Zac Brown tribute band. They play this Friday night over at Trelevin Wines. It all starts at 5 p.m. You can grab the details on 607newsnow.com. Sounds like a good night outside. And Kane Brown will take it away now. Here's his new one. It's Woman.

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0: Chris Stapleton with White Horse on 103.7 Q Country. Well, live music continues in the heart of Ithaca. The Beginnings Summer Concert Series happens once again tomorrow night. It runs from 5 until 8:30 p.m. right there on the Ithaca Commons. This week, they showcase the band The Shambles, Lil Ann, and Hot Cayenne. I love those names. I found this one on downtownithaca.com. Stick around for Dan and Shay. I got you coming up next.
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7: A beautiful day in the Finger Lakes, a mix of sun and clouds, and highs near 85 this afternoon. Partly cloudy tonight, overnight low 65. Warmer tomorrow, humid with a chance of a thunderstorm, highs near 90. Cloudy and cooler Friday with showers and thunderstorms, 80. And sunny this weekend too, highs near 80.

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And speaking of you, you need to make sure to stop on over to Cayuga Marketplace. Got a new deal for the Strand Cafe in Ithaca. $35 gets you 50 to spend on some outstanding food. 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And I'll keep it going with George Burge and Luke Bryan. Here's Ride, Ride, Ride.

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1: Never Coming Back, that's new music from Flatland Cavalry right here on Q Country. Well, my friends, today just happens to be National Video Game Day, believe it or not. And that music you hear in the background, that's from The Legend of Zelda, Ocarina of Time. And that was just ranked as the greatest video game of all time. It's followed by Minecraft at number 2, and Super Mario Brothers comes in 3rd place. And let me just add to this conversation, and not to sound like an old guy, but we all know that Galaga should be on the list, and probably at number 1. Let me know your thoughts on the TalkBack feature on the Q Country app, but you stay tuned. Not only is Dylan Scott coming up next, but early next hour, I'm giving away tickets to go see Parmalee in concert at Tioga Downs. 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

0: 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The chances of me telling you that the Grassroots Festival is July 16th through the 19th at the Trumansburg Fairgrounds is very great. 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
2: Ithaca is launching the Downtown Revitalization Initiative planning process. The city is set to hold its first local planning committee meeting next Tuesday from 10 to noon at the Tompkins County Public Library. Members will provide an overview of the DRI process and schedule and begin discussing investment goals in the project area. Broome County facing possible trouble. WBNG-TV reports a woman staying at the Knights Inn that burned down last month in Endwell has filed a notice of claim against the county. Kimberly Crooks says the motel was not properly inspected before being placed there by DSS. Six people were killed in the blaze. And a toy sold at Target is unsafe. Gigglescape Under the Sea Popping Toys pose a choking hazard. More information is available at 607newsnow.com. I'm Matthew Adams.
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4: Q Country Weather.
5: Partly sunny in the Finger Lakes this afternoon, a high of 85 degrees. Partly cloudy tonight, overnight low 65. Warm and humid tomorrow with a slight chance of a thunderstorm, 90. Cloudy and cooler for Friday, showers and thunderstorms, 80. And beautiful over the weekend, sunshine, highs near 80.

Russell Dickerson in the 4 o'clock hour. Happened to me on Q Country. Well, the big moment has arrived. I'm giving away two tickets right now to go see Parmalee over at Tioga Downs Casino and Resort. The show itself happens a week from tomorrow. It's July 16th. And caller number 5 right now on the studio line gets the tickets for today. 607-257-9769. Keep my fingers crossed for you. I'll keep it going now with Megan Maroney. Here's Beautiful Things.

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Well, Toby Keith, we'll get today's country music history. That's coming up in just a bit. But Corey Kent and Co-Wetzel will take it away now. Here's Rocky Mountain Low.

New music from Hudson Westbrook, Painted You Pretty, 103.7 Q Country. Well, back on this day in 1961, Toby Keith was born in Clinton, Oklahoma. His debut, Should Have Been a Cowboy, topped the U.S. country charts, and it was the most played country song of the entire 1990s. Here it is now, Toby Keith, Should Have Been a Cowboy.

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2: A Tompkins County department is preparing to make a long-awaited move. The Office for the Aging will begin serving clients from its new location near the airport on July 20th. The county purchased the property at 31 Dutch Mill Road in August 2025 to temporarily house departments during the construction of the Center of Government in Ithaca. And New York is making egg producers pay for collusion. Attorney General Tish James has secured a settlement with Calmaine Foods, Versova Centrum, and Hickman's Egg Ranch. Investigators found the three secretly communicated with each other from June 2022 to March 2025 to inflate egg prices. As part of the agreement, they'll donate 53 million eggs to food banks in 16 states and pay a $3.3 million fine. I'm Matthew Adams.
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4: A beautiful day in the Finger Lakes, a mix of sun and clouds, and highs near 85 this afternoon. Partly cloudy tonight, overnight low 65. Warmer tomorrow, humid with a chance of a thunderstorm, highs near 90. Cloudy and cooler Friday with showers and thunderstorms, 80. And sunny this weekend too, highs near 80.

Rodney Atkins in the 5 o'clock hour, 103.7 Q Country. Well, actor Fred Savage has a birthday today. Remember him? He was the little kid from the Wonder Years. Well, today, he turns 50. How does that make you feel? For me, not so great, but at least the reruns hold up pretty well. Let's toss it now to Luke Bryan before this conversation gets any more awkward. Here's Country, and she knows it.

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0: Zach Top sounds like the radio right here on Q Country. Well, Luke Combs, he broke some international ground over the weekend. He pulled in over 60,000 fans into a stadium in Gothenburg, Sweden. Organizers confirmed it was the largest music concert ever staged in the entire Nordic region. And I was also curious to find out how the words country music sound in a native Swedish tongue. Google Translate gave me this.
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Well, Dolly Parton is back in the headlines. Her musical will officially open on Broadway on her 81st birthday. That's in January. It'll include a mix of her hits and some new songs she wrote just for that show. Congratulations to Dolly Parton, and we'll celebrate with John Party. Here's Boots Off.

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1: 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And at number four, it's Morgan again with this one. Here's Don't We?

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2: Ithaca is launching the Downtown Revitalization Initiative planning process. The city is set to hold its first local planning committee meeting next Tuesday from 10 to noon at the Tompkins County Public Library. Members will provide an overview of the DRI process and schedule and begin discussing investment goals in the project area. Broome County facing possible trouble. WBNG-TV reports a woman staying at the Knights Inn that burned down last month in Endwell has filed a notice of claim against the county. Kimberly Crooks says the motel was not properly inspected before being placed there by DSS. Six people were killed in the blaze. And a toy sold at Target is unsafe. Gigglescape Under the Sea Popping Toys pose a choking hazard. More information is available at 607newsnow.com. I'm Matthew Adams.
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4: Tonight, slight chance for a passing shower, otherwise partly cloudy, low 64. Thursday, partly sunny and warm, isolated thunderstorms possible, the 5-degree guarantee 88. And for Thursday night, scattered thunderstorms, low 65. For your complete first 20 forecast, tune to WENY News. I'm Chief Meteorologist Joe Veras.

Bailey Zimmerman rocking her place, 103.7 Q Country. Well, make sure to dust those boots off. 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Here's Say So.

0: Justin Moore, Time's Ticking on 103.7 Q Country. Well, back on this day in 1991, the legendary Alan Jackson was at number one on the country charts with this one. Here's Don't Rock the Jukebox.
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Old Dominion with Memory Lane right here on Q Country, and the Cortland County Junior Fair continues through July 11th. That is this Saturday. Make sure to stop by their website to see the activities happening for the rest of the week. It's CortlandFair.com, and I'll keep it going with Kenny Chesney. Here's Carry On.

0: 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Your summer soundtrack is right here.
1: 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I'm following the curves like a back road.
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0: Hey, it's Megan Maroney with Medicine right here on Q Country. Jerry Noah with you. That just about does it for me today, but there's still some goodies coming up. I got Lainey Wilson on the way with Watermelon Moonshine. Florida Georgia Line's also coming up, and I'll be back in my regular time slot tomorrow at 3 p.m. for Special Throwback Thursday. And yes, I will be giving away another pair of tickets to go see Parmalee in concert next week at Tioga Downs. Tune in for your chance to win. Have yourself a great night. Be safe if you're on the road. I'll see you tomorrow.
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2: 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I'm looking forward to hanging out with you tonight on After Midnight. 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
8: The Ithaca Kitty. I'm Joe Salzone, and this is a moment of 607 history. In 1892, two Ithaca women created a plush toy called the Ithaca Kitty. It was a cloth doll that came a few years after home sewing machines became more widely available, and thus plush toys became the cat's meow. The design was modeled after creator Celia Smith's cat, Caesar. Celia and her sister-in-law got a patent for that design, which was soon sold to a print shop in Massachusetts. The Ithaca Kitty would be renamed Tabby Cat. Millions were sold. It would go on to inspire several children's books, movies, songs, and poems. It all began right here in Ithaca. I'm Joe Salzone, and that's a moment of 607 history from News Talk WHCU.
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1: 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And Dolly Parton is officially Broadway bound. 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When you speed, you have less time to react. 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
10: 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If a battery overheats, changes shape or color, or makes strange noises, call 911 and move the device away from anything that could catch fire if you can. And don't store or charge e-bikes or scooters or mobility devices on stairwells or porches or other areas that might keep you from a safe exit. 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Since 1998, Access to Independence of Cortland County has been advocating for and helping to improve the lives of people living with disabilities. 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
11: Tonight, partly cloudy with a passing shower possible, low 64. Thursday, partly sunny and warm with isolated thunderstorms, the 5-degree guarantee 88. And for Thursday night, partly cloudy, a few thunderstorms possible, low 65. For a complete first 20 forecast, tune to WENY News. I'm Chief Meteorologist Joe Veras.